Hey, it's Ritter. Well, we all know that it's not really officially football season until, well, we have actual football games. And, of course, we get to hear Carrie Underwood. Well, good news, we will hear her again for a 14th straight year. But there's a twist this time. I'll tell you what.

0: Hey, it's Ritter with you, and I just found out Carrie Underwood has officially been named back for the 14th straight Sunday Night Football opening theme, but it's going to be a little bit of a twist this year with Carrie's love of rock music. This year's has leaned a little bit more into inspiration from Joan Jett's I Hate Myself for Loving You. So after 14 years, I'm actually more excited to check out this new version of the song.
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1: Tonight looks mostly clear, with lows near 56 as fog develops and visibility drops to around half a mile. Tomorrow brings plenty of sunshine, highs near 83, then mostly clear again tomorrow night with lows around 60. Friday, variable cloudiness with highs back in the low 80s. Saturday turns mostly sunny, highs near 82, lows in the mid 60s. Sunday brings a few clouds, with highs again in the low 80s.

Little girl used to swing right there. I still see her pink bow and her brown hair. She's in the big city now, but she still calls home.

So, Wisconsin State Fair doesn't technically start until tomorrow, but they've already crowned the best food winner. And let's just say my

0: Hey, what's up? It's Ritter with you. Well, the votes are in for the Wisconsin State Fair Sporkies, which is the, you know, best food of the fair. This year's winner, the Birria Flamin' Bombs from Fiesta Grill and Cantina. These are basically birria beef. So you got the beef and then they mix it with like onions and cilantro and then coat it in some breading thing and deep fry it and then serve it with the consomme, the birria dipping sauce, and like some chipotle aioli. I'm wearing stretchy pants to the fair.
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0: What if?
1: Hey, it's Bobby Bones. I'm inviting you to join me, Amy, Lunchbox, Eddie. We're here on the Bobby Bones Show every morning. Kix 106.3.

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Okay, not really, but according to our snacks, fall starts. I'll explain coming up.

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0: What up? It's Ritter. Well, apparently Little Debbie's thinks that fall starts next week. They're unveiling their fall lineup. But, I mean, let's be real. Any of us that spend time in the woods in the fall, where's our Christmas trees? Where's our Little Debbie trees? They're giving us pumpkin spice oatmeal cream pies, pumpkin spice this, fall party cakes. We just want the, we want the Little Debbie's trees. Or am I the only one who feels that's the only thing any of us want?
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2: Tonight looks mostly clear, with lows near 56 as fog develops and visibility drops to around half a mile. Tomorrow brings plenty of sunshine, highs near 83, then mostly clear again tomorrow night with lows around 60. Friday, variable cloudiness with highs back in the low 80s. Saturday turns mostly sunny, highs near 82, lows in the mid 60s. Sunday brings a few clouds, with highs again in the low 80s.

Hey, it's Ritter. Thanks for hanging out today. You know how the whole Florida Georgia Lines back together thing had everyone going crazy? I'm really confused if that's actually happening now after what I just saw. I'll tell you coming up.

Lance Ritter. The whole Florida Georgia Line reunion thing, is it actually happening? Because I just saw Brian Kelly announce the new solo album. It's called Choral Beats. And since seeing, I kind of started doing some digging, and apparently it's still on Florida Georgia Line 2.0, but Brian still wants to do a solo thing. The album drops next week and features tracks with Ernest, Nico Moon, Wheelin' Brothers, so I'm definitely expecting a more tropical vibey feel.

Yeah, our boys stayed hot again last night. Talk about the Brewers. In fact, one of the newest bats in the lineup is already making some serious noise. I'll tell you who all came through big last night.

0: Hey, it's Ritter. I got a little concerned last night when I heard that Jake Bowers got scratched from the Brewers lineup because of some weird tightness thing. They put Andrew Vaughn in, and that turned out to be good for the Brewers as both Andrew Vaughn and Jackson Chourio went deep. The Brewers went 4-2 over the Pirates. October's going to get interesting is all I'm saying.
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4: Tonight brings clear skies and lows in the mid-50s, with fog developing and visibility around half a mile. Tomorrow, bright sunshine and a high of 83. Tomorrow night stays mostly clear with lows in the low 60s. Friday turns variably cloudy, temps again in the low 80s. Heading into the weekend, mostly clear with highs near 82, lows in the mid-60s. Sunday brings some clouds and temps back in the low 80s.

Okay, so Florida Georgia Line did the whole back together thing, right? Like, even though Brian Kelly's got that solo album thing he's trying to put out. But there's another country, I'm going to call them straight up a super duo, that may be returning. I'll explain coming up.

Hey, what's up? It's Ritter hanging out with you. And I always love it when the internet starts, you know, going crazy over some sort of cryptic social media post. In fact, Sugarland just posted the other day, yes, from the Sugarland account. It's been a minute, and it's just a, you know, little video of Christian Bush and Jennifer Nettles, which has got everyone going, is Sugarland coming back together too? Now, we don't know if this could be a one-time thing or, like, they're going to, like, come back and start making music or a two. I hate these cryptic. It's just tell us the end. Just say I'm back or not.

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Mama and daddy put their roots right here, cause this is where the car broke down. Yellow dog school bus kicking up red bus kicking

Well, if you are just needing to celebrate something small today, you've made it to Wednesday. And that's kind of the way I'm looking at this week. Just been dragging on. But we're closer to the weekend. Yay!

0: Hey, it's Ritter with you, and I just found out Carrie Underwood has officially been named back for the 14th straight Sunday Night Football opening theme, but it's going to be a little bit of a twist this year with Carrie's love of rock music. This year's has leaned a little bit more into inspiration from Joan Jett's I Hate Myself for Loving You. So after 14 years, I'm actually more excited to check out this new version of the song.
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3: Tonight brings clear skies and lows in the mid-50s, with fog developing and visibility around half a mile. Tomorrow, bright sunshine and a high of 83. Tomorrow night stays mostly clear with lows in the low 60s. Friday turns variably cloudy, temps again in the low 80s. Heading into the weekend, mostly clear with highs near 82, lows in the mid-60s. Sunday brings some clouds and temps back in the low 80s.

tomorrow morning. Someone's trying to get somebody else on the show in trouble with the law. Next level, they could be in big trouble. We'll talk about that tomorrow morning on the Bobby Bones Show.

So, Wisconsin State Fair doesn't technically start until tomorrow, but they've already crowned the best food winner, and let's just say my waistline is officially lost. The Birria Flamin' Bombs from Fiesta Grill and Cantina. These are basically birria beef, so you got the beef, and then they mix it with like onions and cilantro, and then coat it in some breading thing, and deep fry it, and then serve it with the consomme, the birria dipping sauce, and like some chipotle aioli. I'm wearing stretchy pants to the fair.

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3: Tonight brings clear skies and lows in the mid-50s, with fog developing and visibility around half a mile. Tomorrow, bright sunshine and a high of 83. Tomorrow night stays mostly clear with lows in the low 60s. Friday turns variably cloudy, temps again in the low 80s. Heading into the weekend, mostly clear with highs near 82, lows in the mid-60s. Sunday brings some clouds and temps back in the low 80s.
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Clear skies tonight, lows in the mid-50s, though patchy fog cuts visibility to around a mile. Sunshine takes over today, highs in the low 80s. Tonight brings a few

0: High clouds, lows near 62. Clouds increase a bit tomorrow. High still in the low 80s. South wind near 10. Mainly sunny heading into the weekend. Highs near 82. Sunday looks a touch cloudier. Similar highs in the low 80s. Lows dipping into the mid 60s overnight.
1: Filling your ears with what you want to hear.

clear skies tonight, lows in the mid-50s, though patchy fog cuts visibility to around a mile. Sunshine takes over today, highs in the low 80s. Tonight brings a few high clouds, lows near 62. Clouds increase a bit tomorrow, highs still in the low 80s, south wind near 10, mainly sunny heading into the weekend, highs near 82. Sunday looks a touch cloudier, similar highs in the low 80s, lows dipping into the mid-60s overnight.

0: Clear skies tonight, lows in the mid-50s, though patchy fog cuts visibility to around a mile. Sunshine takes over today, highs in the low 80s. Tonight brings a few high clouds, lows near 62. Clouds increase a bit tomorrow, highs still in the low 80s, south wind near 10, mainly sunny heading into the weekend, highs near 82. Sunday looks a touch cloudier, similar highs in the low 80s, lows dipping into the mid-60s overnight.
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0: Clear skies tonight, lows in the mid-50s, though patchy fog cuts visibility to around a mile. Sunshine takes over today, highs in the low 80s. Tonight brings a few high clouds, lows near 62. Clouds increase a bit tomorrow, highs still in the low 80s, south wind near 10, mainly sunny heading into the weekend, highs near 82. Sunday looks a touch cloudier, similar highs in the low 80s, lows dipping into the mid-60s overnight.
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0: Hey, it's Reed and Chelsea along with you. All right, if that first cup of coffee's not hitting in the morning like it used to, sleep scientists say sunshine on your face is a bigger jolt than caffeine.
1: Okay.
0: So, Mount Sinai researcher says morning light is arguably more important than your coffee. Get outside within 1 hour of waking up. Even overcast light, meaning there are clouds,
1: really,
0: is dozens of times brighter than indoor lighting. Target 30 minutes. A morning walk is ideal. Now, this is much easier to do this time of the year than in February.
1: Mm-hmm.
0: But they say no window, use a bulb with at least

0: 3,000 lumens, arm's length away, translucent shade.
1: Oh my gosh, Reed.
0: So this is how I'm going to wake Chelsea up.
1: No.
0: In the middle of the winter when it's way too dark and it won't be light for a while, is I'm just going to flip on a 3,000 plus lumens bulb one arm length away and say, good morning.
1: One arm length away.
0: One arm length, yes. Dim lights 2 hours before bed, Chelsea, on the flip side of this. So brighter mornings, darker evenings.
1: Okay.
0: They do say effects show up in sleep within a few weeks. It's not going to be instantaneous, but you will get that circadian rhythm on track in a few weeks.
1: What if you're reading about AC/DC right before bed with your smartphone really close to your eyes? How
0: sounds
1: does that
0: like an intelligent person?
1: How does that rank on the list there? I'm just
0: I don't
1: wondering.
0: See it on this list, but that sounds like a smart person, whoever that is.

0: Hey, it's Reed and Chelsea along with you. All right, Chelsea, so pet allergies affect an estimated 1 in 5 American adults. So, don't skip your dog ownership. A New York biotech is using gene editing to create 2 beagles, Alfie and Bailey, that don't produce the main dog allergen. The pups were born in September a couple of years ago. They're healthy, normal growth over the last 2 years. There's been no off-target mutations. And the CEO says lifelong dog allergies have plagued him. He's lived with Bailey over a year, 0 allergic reactions. Skin prick tests. This CEO reacted to poodle and golden poodle samples, but not to Alfie or Bailey. So
1: really?
0: It's not commercially available yet. It needs FDA approval. They need more breeds, years of long-term health tracking.
1: Right.
0: But
1: is it like you have to think, is it best for the dog?
0: Well, that's what they're trying to figure out, to your point, is this ethical?
1: Yep.
0: Which a lot of people have to talk about.
1: Okay.
0: Long term, you know, these dogs are like, they're going to be 2 in September, I think. So will they, you know, how will they do? Because you worry about mutations and things like that as time would go along.
1: Yes.
0: So we're going to see. We're going to see what happens here. But it's an interesting thing for sure. And I think also, again, it's just there is that ethics question that people are wondering.

0: Reading Chelsea with you. Chelsea, Freddy Peralta. You remember Freddy?
1: Yes.
0: Fastball Freddy, as he was called with the Brewers.
1: I do, yeah.
0: He was free agency. The Mets paid him a bunch of money, and I told you it was such an example of the Brewers being so smart.
1: Okay.
0: Let him go, and he struggled mightily with the Mets. They ended up trading him to Tampa as Tampa's trying to bolster their pitching rotation despite Freddie's struggles. He then had his first start with Tampa. Freddie struggled again. And the famous Keith Hernandez, famous Mets announcer, former player, he said the team took out, quote, all the garbage at the trade deadline after the New York Mets shipped out 8 of their big leaguers. He immediately added, so to speak, which is to me similar to, hey, no offense, and then you say something really offensive. Took out all the garbage, so to speak. Feels like it follows that kind of thing.
1: Yeah.
0: And then he apologized, I think it was the next day, before the first pitch to, you know, he said Clay Holmes, a couple other guys, you know, really good players. He didn't name Freddy Peralta as far as I know. So, you know, you got to be careful. But Keith Hernandez, if I'm correct, is someone who says it like it is. And, you know, a little Charles Barkley-esque. And I think people appreciate that about him. But and it's tough, too, because he knows what a good player is. So.
1: Yeah, but I don't think that was appropriate to say.
0: So, Chelsea, can a husband, if he says something incorrectly, just say so to speak?
1: No, that's not how that works.
0: Does that not just cover my...
1: No.
0: What about if you start with no offense?
1: No.
0: What about if you say, I don't want you to take this the wrong way, but...
1: No.
0: All no goes.
2: I love...

0: Hey, it's Reed and Chelsea along with you. All right, Chelsea, let's see here. Today, this has been spent quite a week here. So today is Thursday. The Wisconsin State Fair opens.
1: Oh, yes.
0: We're going on Saturday for the Bailey Zimmerman giveaway.
1: We are going.
0: Yeah, the Bailey Zimmerman concert. We have done some giveaways in our group, and we have got a little VIP tent thing we're doing, and it's going to be an absolute blast to be there, and Chelsea wants to get there early.
1: I can already smell the cheese.
0: What? You mapped this out. Chels, I know you got to get to the Dairy Pavilion. You've talked about seeing more of the animals. We always have, but you said maybe a couple of rides. How are you feeling as we get closer to what you want to take on? Because I don't want you to be too exhausted for the actual concert.
1: I feel like you got to just do it all.
0: You go to State Fair, you do want to, and a lot, some people that live around there go like every day.
1: I know.
0: You know, they go get some cream puffs, they go get a little lunch, then they go back home.
1: Right.
0: If you don't have that flexibility, just spend the whole day doing it.
1: Yeah.
0: And you're going to go and you're going to be exhausted and you did it right.
1: It's going to be busy on Saturday. Looking forward to the forecast. It's going to be beautiful. Perfect day to be out there. But there are a lot of people that have come out on Saturdays from all across the state to celebrate everything that is Wisconsin State Fair. And it's 175 years this year.
0: Isn't that amazing?
1: And I was looking at van stuff about the food and the awards, and I was like, oh my gosh, is it Saturday yet? So I'm really excited.
0: And the weather looks great.
1: It does,
0: yes. We have been at the State Fair last year. There was devastating flooding. We have been there when it's just stormed and things like that, but the weather for Saturday looks perfect.
1: Mm-hmm.
0: And it's not a 2 or 3 day event, you know?
1: No.
0: So if you have a bad day weather-wise, again, if it's workable, you can go a different day, but you don't have to change your plans because Saturday looks amazing.

She's Chelsea. I'm Reed. Okay, Chelsea. Packer fans, we got to like this. Mark October 18th down. Micah Parsons says a revenge game against Dallas is on the table. So he has called the week 6 return from a torn

0: an ACL, quote, very realistic. The Packers host the Cowboys on October 18th at Lambeau on Sunday Night Football.
1: Oh, now, you know,
0: NBC is just hoping that they can have Micah Parsons back against his return versus the Cowboys. He tore his ACL, Parsons did, back in week 15 against Denver, had surgery December 30th. Now, Packers have a nine-month no-football rule. And every team actually does get their medical staff to kind of decide how they want to handle these injuries. So the Packers, it's like 9 months, no football. So it means practice return at the earliest would be September 30th, if he's progressing.
1: Okay.
0: And he said a warning to opponents, the anger, the frustration, things that I'm going to have to let out.
1: Oh, my goodness.
0: He was on all-pro pace as a Packer last year, 12 and a half sacks and 27 quarterback hits in 14 games for the injury.
1: Yeah.
0: Packers open with Vikings and Bears. Wish you'd have them for that. That obviously isn't going to happen, but we'll see against the Cowboys. Okay. Micah Parsons can have his revenge game. And a lot of these players, too, they're like, it's not a revenge game. I love my, he's flat out like, yep, got to get a lot of anger and frustration out. So I appreciate the honesty.
1: Wow.

0: Country music news, Chelsea.
1: Reed, let's talk about Megan Maroney. She is getting her own American Girl doll.
0: Oh, that's very cool.
1: That is very cool. Mattel announced it yesterday. She will get her own doll, of course. It will have her signature style. In this article from People.com, it has a picture of it. Of course, it's like the pink dress, the blonde hair, and the white cowboy boots. It's really cute. I was so into American Girl dolls when I was little, and I have one. Mine, from when I was little, her name was Sam. Like that, like they all have their own names. Mine was Sam, but it looks like me. And
0: is
1: I have
0: creepy?
1: It. No. I have it for Brielle.
0: Is it big?
1: No, like this.
0: I've seen creepy dolls. That's fairly big.
1: Oh, okay. But it's, you know, it's legit, and I can have Braille whipping it around. So she'll get it when she's older. But yeah, it's so cool.

0: Hey, it's Chelsea. He's Reed. Reed, let's talk about Libby. She is 88 years old, and she is 2 years into law school in California. She said it's never too late to chase a lifelong dream. Back in her day, she was saying that it was you just chose to be a nurse, a teacher, or a secretary. Right. And she was just talking, and she said, you know, something I've always wanted to do is go to law school. So she was encouraged to go to law school, and she's 88. And she is really said that her life has been dedicated to service, whether it was being a nurse. She served on the city council, and she really just wants to help people. So
1: Libby is that's a newer name, I feel like.
0: I was
1: but 88
0: also,
1: years ago.
0: I was also surprised by the name.
1: Yeah. I thought you were going to tell me a 6-year-old named Libby. But that's neat. That's very cool. You know, it's age. There is elements of it that is a mindset. You know, age can be a mindset. We have met young 80-year-olds and we have met old 40-year-olds. And it just depends on how you view things and how active you are.
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5: Sunny skies today with a high of 83. Tonight stays mainly clear, with lows in the low 60s.

0: Rain and thunderstorms grow more likely tomorrow, with temperatures still in the low 80s and south winds steady at 10. Tomorrow night, we can't quite rule out a stray shower, with lows again in the low 60s. Saturday looks bright, with sunshine and highs back in the low 80s. Then Sunday brings a few clouds, with highs near 84.
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5: All right, coming up, we'll talk about kissing strangers, babies, and people do that. It's wild. Overexposed celebrities, who's on our list. In a second, we'll talk tipping and not a job where it's like, should I be tipped or not? But why rich people are the worst tippers? I never thought about it like this. But we got that coming up. We got a big show. Glad everybody's here. All right, let's get started.

0: that feel way more personal. A songwriter telling the story behind a song you've known forever. An artist taking requests or sharing memories or connecting with fans in a way that doesn't happen inside of a massive stadium or arena. 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Eddie and I will be playing a comedy show with the Raging Idiots. 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
10: The Norwalk Lions Club's 60th annual tractor pulling weekend, next weekend, August 14th through the 16th. 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
12: The La Crosse City Council will vote a week from tonight at 6 o'clock at City Hall on adding a city administrator and putting in a temporary 18-month moratorium on building AI data centers. Both passed the administration committee last night. The administrator passed on a 3-2 vote with one abstention. Adding the administrator passed the council 7-6 in February, but needed 9 votes because of adding the administrator.

0: administrator's salary at a cost of about $250,000 a year for 3 to 5 years. The moratorium would allow the city to study possible impacts that data centers may cause to the economy. Spending $90,000 on a lawsuit challenging the Village of French Island's move from the town of Campbell earlier this year, and spending $600,000 on pre-development work for a public market will be considered by the Finance Committee tonight at 6 o'clock at City Hall. City staff recommend approving spending the money challenging the lawsuit. The village vote to become a village instead of the town and prevent future city annexation efforts was more than 98%. A two-story public market close to the Oktoberfest grounds, possibly in the 300 block of North 4th Street, was considered last fall. A public market could be open year-round versus a seasonal farmer's market. The 8th Annual West Salem American Legion Flags of Honor event will be held Friday, September 11th through Sunday, September 13th at the Downtown Village Park. The event includes around 600 flags that will be placed throughout the park. Gillette Street in La Crosse will be closed between Highway 16 and River Valley Drive through the end of next week. Spartatoma Broadcasting and Magnum Media have reached an agreement for Magnum to acquire 97.1 WCOW FM, 1290 WKLJ AM, 102.1 W271 CM FM, and 105.5 WFBZ FM. WCOW is celebrating its 75th anniversary. It has been named the Wisconsin Broadcasters Association Small Market Station of the Year 7 times. Last year, Ben and Arnie were honored by the Country Music Association as Best Small Market Personality of the Year. In 1991, Dave Wagnum and his late wife Lynn launched their first radio frequency, 96.1 FM, licensed to Toma. In 1998, they upgraded the signal in a tower they built in Sparta. Now Magnum Media is moving into its second generation with Reed Magnum, his brother Ty, and Reed's wife Chelsea. Reed Magnum says his family's connection to WCOW dates all the way back to 1967.
1: Well, in June, my dad was inducted into the Wisconsin Broadcasters Hall of Fame, and it was in the video that WCOW was the first radio station he was ever in, and he was just 4 years old. His uncle, my great uncle, Len DeSomer, worked as an announcer, actually, at COW back in 1967, and he would let my dad sit in the studio with him while he was on the air. Fast forward to 1990, my parents attended their first Wisconsin Broadcasters Association dinner and sat next to Pink Rice, who at that time was part owner, station manager, and he was the famous voice of WCOW News. So we look forward to building upon that history.
0: Reed Magnum says the two companies are now working together to prepare a joint filing with the Federal Communications Commission. 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And now you're up to date. 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
3: Sunny skies today with a high of 83. Tonight stays mainly clear, with lows in the low 60s. Rain and thunderstorms grow more likely tomorrow, with temperatures still in the low 80s and south winds steady at 10. Tomorrow night, we can't quite rule out a stray shower, with lows again in the low 60s. Saturday looks bright, with sunshine and highs back in the low 80s. Then Sunday brings a few clouds, with highs near 84.
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1: The La Crosse City Council will vote a week from tonight at 6 o'clock at City Hall on adding a city administrator and putting in a temporary 18-month moratorium on building AI data centers. Both passed the administration committee last night. The administrator passed on a 3-2 vote with one abstention. Adding the administrator passed the council 7-6 in February, but needed 9 votes because of adding the administrator's salary at a cost of about $250,000 a year for 3 to 5 years. The moratorium would allow the city to study possible impacts that data centers may cause to the economy. Spending $90,000 on a lawsuit challenging the Village of French Island's move from the town of Campbell earlier this year, and spending $600,000 on pre-development work for a public market will be considered by the Finance Committee tonight at 6 o'clock at City Hall. City staff recommend approving spending the money challenging the lawsuit. The village vote to become a village instead of the town and prevent future city annexation efforts was more than 98%. A 2-story public market close to the Oktoberfest grounds, possibly in the 300 block of North 4th Street, was considered last fall. A public market could be open year-round versus a seasonal farmer's market. The 8th Annual West Salem American Legion Flags of Honor event will be held Friday, September 11th through Sunday, September 13th at the downtown Village Park. The event includes around 600 flags that will be placed throughout the park. Gillette Street in La Crosse will be closed between Highway 16 and River Valley Drive through the end of next week. Spartatoma Broadcasting and Magnum Media have reached an agreement for Magnum to acquire 97.1 WCOW FM, 1290 WKLJ AM, 102.1 W271 CM FM, and 105.5 WFBZ FM. WCOW is celebrating its 75th anniversary. It has been named the Wisconsin Broadcasters Association Small Market Station of the Year 7 times. Last year, Ben and Arnie were honored by the Country Music Association as Best Small Mart Personality of the Year. In 1991, Dave Wagnum and his late wife Lynn launched their first radio frequency, 96.1 FM, licensed to Toma. In 1998, they upgraded the signal in a tower they built in Sparta. Now Magnum Media is moving into its second generation with Reed Magnum, his brother Ty, and Reed's wife Chelsea. Reed Magnum says his family's connection to WCOW dates all the way back to 1967.
2: Well, in June, my dad was inducted into the Wisconsin Broadcasters Hall of Fame, and it was in the video that WCOW was the first radio station he was ever in, and he was just 4 years old. His uncle, my great uncle, Len DeSomer, worked as an announcer, actually, at COW back in 1967, and he would let my dad sit in the studio with him while he was on the air. Fast forward to 1990, my parents attended their first Wisconsin Broadcasters Association dinner and sat next to Pink Rice, who at that time was part owner, station manager, and he was the famous voice of WCOW News. So we look forward to building upon that history.
1: 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And now you're up to date. 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
4: Sunny skies today with a high of 83. Tonight stays mainly clear, with lows in the low 60s. Rain and thunderstorms grow more likely tomorrow, with temperatures still in the low 80s and south winds steady at 10. Tomorrow night, we can't quite rule out a stray shower, with lows again in the low 60s. Saturday looks bright, with sunshine and highs back in the low 80s. Then Sunday brings a few clouds, with highs near 84.
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0: We got a listener calling us right now from the hospital. Now, where this goes, I don't know. 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
0: Bobby Bones here. I hope you're with us in the morning at 6. That's when we start. It's the Bobby Bones Show right here on Kicks 106.3.
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1: Well, La Crosse City Council will vote a week from tonight at 6 o'clock at City Hall on adding a city administrator and putting in a temporary 18-month moratorium on building AI data centers. Both passed the administration committee last night. The administrator passed on a 3-2 vote with one abstention. Adding the administrator passed the council 7-6 in February, but needed 9 votes because of adding the administrator's salary at a cost of about $250,000 a year for 3 to 5 years. The moratorium would allow the city to study possible impacts that data centers may cause to the economy. Spending $90,000 on a lawsuit challenging the Village of French Island's move from the town of Campbell earlier this year, and spending $600,000 on pre-development work for a public market will be considered by the Finance Committee tonight at 6 o'clock at City Hall. City staff recommend approving spending the money challenging the lawsuit. The village vote to become a village instead of the town and prevent future city annexation efforts was more than 98%. A 2-story public market close to the Oktoberfest grounds, possibly in the 300 block of North 4th Street, was considered last fall. A public market could be open year-round versus a seasonal farmer's market. The 8th Annual West Salem American Legion Flags of Honor event will be held Friday, September 11th through Sunday, September 13th at the Downtown Village Park. The event includes around 600 flags that will be placed throughout the park. Gillette Street in La Crosse will be closed between Highway 16 and River Valley Drive through the end of next week. Spartatoma Broadcasting and Magnum Media have reached an agreement for Magnum to acquire 97.1 WCOW FM, 1290 WKLJ AM, 102.1 W271 CM FM, and 105.5 WFBZ FM. WCOW is celebrating its 75th anniversary. It has been named the Wisconsin Broadcasters Association Small Market Station of the Year 7 times. Last year, Ben and Arnie were honored by the Country Music Association as Best Small Market Personality of the Year. In 1991, Dave Wagnum and his late wife Lynn launched their first radio frequency, 96.1 FM, licensed to Toma. In 1998, they upgraded the signal in a tower they built in Sparta. Now Magnum Media is moving into its second generation with Reed Magnum, his brother Ty, and Reed's wife Chelsea. Reed Magnum says his family's connection to WCOW dates all the way back to 1967.
2: Well, in June, my dad was inducted into the Wisconsin Broadcasters Hall of Fame, and it was in the video that WCOW was the first radio station he was ever in, and he was just 4 years old. His uncle, my great uncle, Lenda Somer, worked as an announcer, actually, at COW back in 1967, and he would let my dad sit in the studio with him while he was on the air. Fast forward to 1990, my parents attended their first Wisconsin Broadcasters Association dinner and sat next to Pink Rice, who at that time was part owner, station manager, and he was the famous voice of WCOW News. So we look forward to building upon that history.
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4: Sunny skies today with a high of 83. Tonight stays mainly clear, with lows in the low 60s. Rain and thunderstorms grow more likely tomorrow, with temperatures still in the low 80s and south winds steady at 10. Tomorrow night, we can't quite rule out a stray shower, with lows again in the low 60s. Saturday looks bright, with sunshine and highs back in the low 80s. Then Sunday brings a few clouds, with highs near 84.
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1: Hi, I'm State Representative Steve Doyle. A recent report said 1 in 10 families have been skipping meals and 1 in 3 people have canceled a doctor's appointment because they can't afford the cost. This is a message I hear every day. Necessities are unaffordable. Wisconsin has a $2.5 billion surplus. The legislature needs to go back into special session this summer to address the issue of affordability. We can't wait until our next budget to start addressing these concerns. People are having a hard time now paying for groceries, medical care, child care, gas, and electricity. Look, Democrats have their ideas on how to solve the problem. Republicans have theirs. The two sides can't agree, so nothing has happened. But if we get together and get serious, I think we can solve the problem. We've got $2.5 billion that we can use today to help people make ends meet. This ad was paid for by the Friends of Steve Doyle, because it's time to stop talking. It's time to solve the problem.
2: Sunny skies today with a high of 83. Tonight stays mainly clear, with lows in the low 60s. Rain and thunderstorms grow more likely tomorrow, with temperatures still in the low 80s and south winds steady at 10. Tomorrow night, we can't quite rule out a stray shower, with lows again in the low 60s. Saturday looks bright, with sunshine and highs back in the low 80s. Then Sunday brings a few clouds, with highs near 84.
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1: In theaters this weekend, Super Troopers 3. The guys are back trying to bring down a whole new drug ring. 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Also in theaters, Spider-Man Brand New Day. 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I give it 4.5 out of 5. 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
1: Today, sunshine mixed with a few clouds, high near 83. Skies turn mostly clear tonight, lows near 63. Tomorrow, rain and storms grow more likely. Highs mid-80s, south winds around 10. Tomorrow night, spotty showers possible, lows again in the low 60s. Saturday looks sunny, high in the low 80s, lows falling to the mid-60s. Sunday brings partly cloudy skies, high mid-80s, lows mid-60s overnight.
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0: 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Bobby
1: Bones. Yeah. All right, voicemail one.
2: Good morning, studio. I was just calling to see if Bobby is still going to be a Carolina Panthers fan this year or if he is changing teams because they play Thursday for the Hall of Fame game. So I was just curious. Thanks. Have a great day. Bye.
1: Tonight's the first preseason game. I think so.
3: You can't change. I thought you were a lifer.

0: Look, moving on.
1: Hey, it's Reed and Chelsea along with you. What you got, Chels?
2: Reed, this is an exclusive from People. The news came out, I think, last week, but we didn't get to it. It sounds like there might be a new Home Alone movie.
1: Really?
2: With, how do you say his name?
1: Macaulay Culkin.
2: Yeah. There we go.
1: They're going to have him on.
2: He actually pitched the idea to Disney. And Disney is showing interest. How cool would that be?
1: This has got to be right up their alley. I mean, as we know, there's like a Shrek 5 that came out or something. We've got Toy Story 5.
2: Oh, let's go through them. We have Freakier Friday.
1: Yep.
2: We have Devil Wears Prada. Princess Diaries 3 is in the works.
1: Is it really?
2: Yes. Have you ever seen Princess Diaries
1: 3? I thought I saw it as a kid, the first one. Was there a second?
2: There was.
1: Okay, yeah, I remember that was a Disney thing, right? Obviously.
2: Yep.
1: And yeah, I remember seeing that. That had Anne Hathaway. Anne Hathaway. And then that famous actress Julia Roberts.
2: Julia Roberts.
1: Thank you.
2: Is that right? No, Julia. Oh, no.
1: Yeah, Julia Roberts, right?
2: Oh, boy. What is it called?
1: Look it up here on the spot.
2: Okay.
1: Okay, Julia Roberts is the younger gal. What's you know who I'm talking about? You can picture her.
2: Julie Andrews.
1: Thank you. Was she in? She was the one who did the Singing in the Hills.
2: Yes. Okay.
1: People are
2: now
1: shouting
2: we're,
1: it at us.
2: Now
1: I'm
2: we're
1: sorry.
2: we hear you. Now
1: you know what I'll say this. You know what I like about Macaulay Culkin with this? He is not. Some child stars don't want to, like, almost even admit their roles.
2: Mm.
1: And I think his embracing of it, and to each their own, but I think it's really neat that he's not embarrassed. He has, you know, for a lot of fans, I think it's kind of sad when, like, a kid doesn't want to talk about that famous movie.
2: Do you know who he's married to?
1: Yeah, he's...
2: Brenda Song.
1: Yeah, from Disney.
2: Yes.
1: Yeah.
2: So they have that in common, which is nice, but... Can you imagine a Home Alone
1: it would be
2: reboot?
1: Massive.
2: Like, let's get that going.
1: Massive.

Tomorrow morning, we'll kick off your weekend with the Friday morning dance party. You're going to love it. Then after that, our most popular game, Easy Trivia. 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

0: Reed and Chelsea along with you. Chelsea, how do you enter a room that people are already talking? Maybe this is a business thing,
1: okay.
0: A chamber event. Maybe it's a Badger watch party or a Packer watch party this fall. What do you do?
1: I know what Wisconsinites would say.
0: What do you do?
1: Go to the bar.
0: Go to the bar? This is actually, okay, so Chelsea's right on this here. So there was this VP that went viral on LinkedIn asking, how do you enter a room that's already mid-conversation?
1: Okay.
0: Here are the top tips. Start at the snack table.
1: Yes.
0: I don't see the bar, but in Wisconsin, that is absolutely where any Wisconsinite starts. And you don't even have to drink alcohol. You go to the bar. That's where you start.
1: Right.
0: You get your drink and then you turn.
1: It's not about the alcohol. It's just going to the bar.
0: They say use humor and vulnerability. Smile to signal openness.
1: Okay.
0: They say look for another person standing alone and rescue them. So they're in that situation. You're in that situation. There you go.
1: Mm-hmm.
0: A networking expert says flip the goal. Instead of who can help me, ask who needs someone to talk to. Stand at the edge of a loose circle. React before you add and avoid cold openers.
1: Mm.
0: Best of all, arrive early or volunteer at check-in.
1: That's another good one, Vreed.
0: Those are good tips, but I like the idea of...
1: I especially like the arrive early.
0: Don't. Is that a shot at me?
1: 100%.
0: We've been late to a chamber event or two because of me, not Chels. I like that. Look for the person who's in your same position.
1: We've been late to a lot of things. Like more than our time.
0: You can't be late to a
1: birthday
0: party that goes 5 hours. It can't be done. Chelsea thinks it can be done. It's a 5-hour birthday party. I got there before the uncle. I'm like, look, the uncle just showed up.
1: Reed, it's all good.
0: We weren't late.
1: Just relax.

0: Country Music News, Chels, Riley Green, one of your favorites.
1: Yes.
0: Hasn't even made his fall debut on The Voice yet, and he's already booked another season. So
1: really?
0: This one's a first. The show's panel of coaches is star-studded, but now the contestant lineup will be as well. NBC is launching The Voice Celebrity, a new version of the show that will air in the spring of next year. Joe Jonas will also join the panel, the Jonas Brothers,
1: yes.
0: Queen Latifah and Riley Green.
1: Okay.
0: And then Keke Palmer will host in place of the regular host, Carson Daly.
1: I saw that news yesterday.
0: The twist is that all the contestants on the show will be actors, musicians, athletes, comedians, and reality stars, as opposed to unknown musicians. So this is just a continuation of Riley Green hitting TV. He previously made his acting debut on Marshalls on CBS.
1: Wow.
0: Co-hosted ABC's annual CMA Fest special earlier this summer, as you remember. So he is, he's all
1: doing
0: over.
1: A lot.
0: And
1: so this is going to be called The Voice Celebrity?
0: The Voice Celebrity. We've talked
1: and
0: about how they...
1: celebrities try to sing?
0: I imagine.
1: Okay, well, I will be tuning in for that.
0: Well,
1: that
0: that's why they're doing it.
1: This, I think there is like interest in what celebrities are doing. That's why, Reid, you talked about Dancing with the Stars yesterday. Like, I don't get it.
0: Can they sing? Can they dance? We will find out. With these shows.
1: Well, it's fun, Reid. It's fun.
0: I'm
1: you
0: fun.
1: Know,
0: I'm a fun person.
1: Do you know the word F-U-N
0: yes,
1: or not?
0: I am a fun person.
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1: Today, sunshine mixed with a few clouds, high near 83. Skies turn mostly clear tonight, lows near 63. Tomorrow, rain and storms grow more likely. Highs mid-80s, south winds around 10. Tomorrow night, spotty showers possible, lows again in the low 60s. Saturday looks sunny, high in the low 80s, lows falling to the mid-60s. Sunday brings partly cloudy skies, high mid-80s, lows mid-60s overnight.
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0: Wisconsin State Fair opening up today. Very exciting in West Allis. If you have never been, it is in a neighborhood, basically. You're in a neighborhood, and then, boom, there it's...
1: But it's right off the interstate, too,
0: yeah,
1: though.
0: A little Lambeau Field-ish, though, with just, you know, you could be parking in a neighborhood on people's lawns, and then you can walk to, in this case, the State Fair.
1: So it goes through the 16th.
0: Yes, yes. So it's 11 days, because you count today.
1: Mm-hmm.
0: So... Don't let 6 to 16 fool you. It's okay. 11 days. We have a lot of family and friends that are in Minnesota. They have a very famous state fair. And it was interesting because our friends admitted it's almost too much, the right. Minnesota State Fair. They've yeah. made it into such a gigantic thing.
1: Overwhelming.
0: And I told them that I think you guys would love the Wisconsin State Fair because it's massive. It's yes. got all the stuff. But it's not like, where am I?
1: Right.
0: And it's like, you know where things are going to be.
1: Yes.
0: You don't have to walk forever to get to the Dairy Pavilion, mm-hmm. over to the rides, come back to the grandstands. Like, it's all very doable.
1: I know my way around there so well.
0: Yes, yes. And Van, who is a coworker and an absolute expert, has showed us some of the tips and tricks.
1: Oh, yeah.
0: That... You know, how do you get a faster baked potato, you know, and things of that nature? It's
1: where's the best marg?
0: Yes.
1: I mean, that's important stuff.
0: Yeah, we'll be hanging out with him on Saturday there, and he'll put some social media stuff up too. It's going to be a lot of fun.

0: Hey, it's Chelsea. He's Reed. This story is tough for me to take as a mom of two, but I can see how it happened. So we have a couple in Southern California. They were expecting a baby, and she kind of was feeling some contractions, and the baby was due in 15 days. So this article from Fox News doesn't say if this was a first-time mom, but I'm thinking so.
1: And that matters, right?
0: Yes,
1: I mean, as a woman, it's understandable. It's like...
0: You don't really know the first
1: time. You don't know what you're going
0: into. Yeah. So they did go to the hospital and, you know, we're just told it's all good. You know, I think her contractions were like 5 minutes apart, which is really close. She was monitored for an hour and they sent her home. And they told her, you know, come back when they're 3 minutes apart. So they then returned to the hospital. Then they got monitored again, discharged. And she was like in so much pain, she had to be given, you know, some relief for that. Mm-hmm. And they said, you know, continue to labor at home, you know, come back in. You would most likely deliver

0: later tonight.
1: This, but this is the first time, Mom.
0: Just go back home. They said, no, we don't want to go back home. We want to see you. We just want to stay here. I don't know if, you know, they obviously did leave. And they ended up having the baby in a restaurant parking lot.
1: Oh, my gosh. Would you feel bad if you were the nurse?
0: Yes.
1: It'd be like they wanted to stay and you didn't let them stay.
0: Yeah. No, I feel.
1: You got to fight the fight, though.
0: You have to, I taught Reed, you have to be your own advocate.
1: Yep, your grandma's, about Dolores, your health. Has said that. Yeah.
0: You absolutely have to do that. You know, that's obviously scary to have a baby in the parking lot with firefighters and just, it's not even really equipped to bring a baby in. But she just said, just trust what you're feeling. And I feel bad that if, you know, they were adamant they wanted to stay and they couldn't, it's just like, wow. So that is quite something.
1: That is, maybe they didn't push hard enough, because I don't know if they can force you to go home.
0: I don't know the rules.
1: Yeah.
0: But
1: I'm sure it depends on the states and all that. But
0: woof.
1: Yeah, if I was the nurse and they came back in holding the baby, I bet that mom was looking at that nurse like, what's up?
0: Oh, yeah.
1: I think I said this.

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0: Hey, it's Reed and Chelsea along with you. All right, if that first cup of coffee's not hitting in the morning like it used to, sleep scientists say sunshine on your face is a bigger jolt than caffeine.
1: Okay.
0: So, Mount Sinai researcher says morning light is arguably more important than your coffee. Get outside within 1 hour of waking up. Even overcast light, meaning there are clouds,
1: really,
0: is dozens of times brighter than indoor lighting. Target 30 minutes. A morning walk is ideal. Now, this is much easier to do this time of the year than in February.
1: Mm-hmm.
0: But they say no window. Use a bulb with at least 3,000 lumens, arm's length away, translucent shade.
1: Oh, my gosh, Reed.
0: So this is how I'm going to wake Chelsea up.
1: No.
0: In the middle of the winter when it's way too dark and it won't be light for a while, is I'm just going to flip on a 3,000-plus lumens bulb one arm length away and say, good morning.
1: One arm length away.
0: Dim lights 2 hours before bed, Chelsea, on the flip side of this. So brighter mornings, darker evenings.
1: Okay.
0: They do say effects show up in sleep within a few weeks. It's not going to be instantaneous, but you will get that circadian rhythm on track in a few weeks.
1: What if you're reading about AC/DC right before bed with your smartphone really close to your eyes? How
0: sounds
1: does that?
0: Like an intelligent person.
1: How does that rank on the list there? 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
0: I don't see it on this list, but that sounds like a smart person, whoever that is.
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0: Hey, it's Reed and Chelsea along with you. All right, Chelsea, so pet allergies affect an estimated 1 in 5 American adults. So, don't skip your dog ownership. A New York biotech is using gene editing to create 2 beagles, Alfie and Bailey, that don't produce the main dog allergen. The pups were born in September a couple of years ago. They're healthy, normal growth over the last 2 years. There's been no off-target mutations, and the CEO says lifelong dog allergies have plagued him. He's lived with Bailey over a year, 0 allergic reactions. Skin prick tests. This CEO reacted to poodle and golden poodle samples, but not to Alfie or Bailey. So
1: really?
0: It's not commercially available yet. It needs FDA approval. They need more breeds, years of long-term health tracking.
1: Right.
0: But
1: is it like you have to think, is it best for the dog?
0: Well, that's what they're trying to figure out, to your point, is this ethical?
1: Yep.
0: Which a lot of people have to talk about.
1: Okay.
0: Long term, you know, these dogs are like, they're going to be 2 in September, I think. So will they, you know, how will they do? Because you worry about mutations and things like that as time would go along.
1: Yes.
0: So we're going to see. We're going to see what happens here. But it's an interesting thing for sure. And I think also, again, it's just there is that ethics question that people are wondering.
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3: The Onalaska woman who caused the February

of 2023 death of a Madary child who died under what police called suspicious circumstances will be sentenced tomorrow morning. 34-year-old Josie Dykeman was found guilty of first-degree reckless homicide, chronic neglect, and physical abuse of 6-year-old Alexavier A.J. Pedrin. The La Crosse City Council will vote a week from tonight at 6 o'clock at City Hall on adding a city administrator and putting in a temporary 18-month moratorium on building AI data centers. Both passed the administration committee last night. The administrator passed on a 3-2 vote with one abstention. Adding the administrator passed the council 7-6 in February, but needed 9 votes because of adding the administrator's salary at a cost of about $250,000 a year for 3 to 5 years. The moratorium would allow the city to study possible impacts that data centers may cause to the economy. Spending $90,000 on a lawsuit challenging the Village of French Island's move from the town of Campbell earlier this year, and spending $600,000 on pre-development work for a public market will be considered by the Finance Committee tonight at 6 o'clock at City Hall. City staff recommend approving spending the money challenging the lawsuit. The village vote to become a village instead of the town and prevent future city annexation efforts was more than 98%. A 2-story public market close to the Oktoberfest grounds, possibly in the 300 block of North 4th Street, was considered last fall. A public market could be open year-round versus a seasonal farmer's market. The 8th Annual West Salem American Legion Flags of Honor event will be held Friday, September 11th through Sunday, September 13th at the downtown Village Park. The event includes around 600 flags that will be placed throughout the park. Spartatoma Broadcasting and Magnum Media have reached an agreement for Magnum to acquire 97.1 WCOW FM, 1290 WKLJ AM, 102.1 W271 CM FM, and 105.5 WFBZ FM. WCOW is celebrating its 75th anniversary. It has been named the Wisconsin Broadcasters Association Small Market Station of the Year 7 times. Last year, Ben and Arnie were honored by the Country Music Association as Best Small Market Personality of the Year. In 1991, Dave Wagnum and his late wife Lynn launched their first radio frequency, 96.1 FM, licensed to Toma. In 1998, they upgraded the signal in a tower they built in Sparta. Now Magnum Media is moving into its second generation with Reed Magnum, his brother Ty, and Reed's wife Chelsea. Reed Magnum says his family's connection to WCOW

0: Wisconsin Broadcasters Association dinner and sat next to Pink Rice, who at that time was part owner, station manager, and he was the famous voice of WCOW News. So we look forward to building upon that history.
1: Reed Magnum says the two companies are now working together to prepare a joint filing with the Federal Communications Commission. 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
3: Today, sunshine mixed with a few clouds, high near 83. Skies turn mostly clear tonight, lows near 63. Tomorrow, rain and storms grow more likely. Highs mid-80s, south winds around 10. Tomorrow night, spotty showers possible, lows again in the low 60s. Saturday looks sunny, high in the low 80s, lows falling to the mid-60s. Sunday brings partly cloudy skies, high mid-80s, lows mid-60s overnight.

0: Country Music News, Chelsea. All right, let's talk Ella Langley here.
1: Let's talk about her. T-minus how many days till I see her in real life, IRL?
0: In Green Bay. Oh, IRL is in real life.
1: You didn't know that, did you?
0: I thankfully, that is, unless Gen Z are still doing that, millennials mostly don't.
1: I'm doing it.
0: Do that anymore.
1: Reed, I'm doing it.
0: Before Ella scored multiple hit duets with Riley Green and Morgan Wallen, she had another male counterpart, Coe Wetzel.
1: Okay.
0: But Coe's not jaded, pun intended. He's just back with another Ella collab. That's his new radio single. So he said, Ella's been one of my favorite people to write and sing with for a long time.
1: Yeah.
0: And so he said, we recorded That's Why We Fight early on in both of our careers, and getting back in a room together was something we talked about every time we saw each other. When she sings, you believe it. And I'm excited we could get this one out there to the fans. And Ella said, Coe and I have known each other for a long time, been friends for a long time. He's one of the first artists I ever got to collaborate with.
1: Wow.
0: And one of the first I went on the road with back in 2022.
1: Oh, that's so fun.
0: So she said it was very special to do this. I got to give Coe Wetzel a lot of credit. I mean, he has Rocky Mountain Low. Obviously, his Jesse Murph collaboration that was, I think, the most played song last year on country radio.
1: Wow.
0: And now Ella Langley, he's got a real good, not that he can't do things solo, but he's got a real good, you know, he does these collaborations. It plays really well.
1: Okay.

0: Reading Chelsea with you. Chelsea, Freddie Peralta. You remember Freddie?
1: Yes.
0: Fastball Freddie, as he was called with the Brewers.
1: I do, yeah.
0: He was free agency. The Mets paid him a bunch of money, and I told you it was such an example of the Brewers being so smart. Okay. Let him go, and he struggled mightily with the Mets. They ended up trading him to Tampa as Tampa's trying to bolster their pitching rotation despite Freddie's struggles. He then had his first start with Tampa. Freddie struggled again. And the famous Keith Hernandez, famous Mets announcer, former player, he said the team took out, quote, all the garbage at the trade deadline after the New York Mets shipped out 8 of their big leaguers. He immediately added, so to speak, which is to me similar to, hey, no offense, and then you say something really offensive.
1: Mm-hmm.
0: Took out all the garbage, so to speak. Feels like it follows that kind of thing.
1: Yeah.
0: And then he apologized, I think it was the next day, before the first pitch to, you know, he said Clay Holmes, a couple other guys, you know, really good players. He didn't name Freddie Peralta as far as I know. You know, you got to be careful. But Keith Hernandez, if I'm correct, is someone who says it like it is. And, you know, a little Charles Barkley-esque. And I think people appreciate that about him.
1: Mm.
0: But, and it's tough, too, because he knows what a good player is. So,
1: yeah, but I don't think that was appropriate to say.

0: Right.
1: So, Chelsea, can a husband, if he says something incorrectly, just say so to speak?
0: No, that's not how that works.
1: Does that not just cover my...
0: No.
1: What about if you start with no offense?
0: No.
1: What about if you say, I don't want you to take this the wrong way, but...
0: No.
1: All no goes.
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tomorrow morning. 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

0: Hey, it's Reed and Chelsea along with you. All right, Chels, let's see here. Today, this has been spent quite a week here. So today is Thursday. The Wisconsin State Fair opens.
1: Oh, yes.
0: We're going on Saturday for the Bailey Zimmerman giveaway.
1: We are going.
0: Yeah, the Bailey Zimmerman concert. We have done some giveaways in our group, and we have got a little VIP tent thing we're doing, and it's going to be an absolute blast to be there, and Chelsea wants to get there early.
1: I can already smell the cheese.
0: You mapped this out. Chels, I know you got to get to the Dairy Pavilion. You've talked about seeing more of the animals. We always have, but you said maybe a couple of rides. How are you feeling as we get closer to what you want to take on? Because I don't want you to be too exhausted for the actual concert.
1: I feel like you got to just do it all.
0: You go to State Fair, you do want to, and a lot, some people that live around there go like every day.
1: I know.
0: You know, they go get some cream puffs, they go get a little lunch, then they go back home.
1: Right.
0: If you don't have that flexibility, just spend the whole day doing it.
1: Yeah.
0: And you're going to go and you're going to be exhausted and you did it right.
1: It's going to be busy on Saturday. Looking forward to the forecast. It's going to be beautiful. Perfect day to be out there. But there are a lot of people that have come out on Saturdays from all across the state to celebrate everything that is Wisconsin State Fair. And it's 175 years this year.
0: Isn't that amazing?
1: And I was looking at van stuff about the food and the awards, and I was like, oh my gosh, is it Saturday yet? So I'm really excited.
0: And the weather looks great.
1: It does, yes.
0: We have been at the State Fair last year. There was devastating flooding. We have been there when it's just stormed and things like that, but the weather for Saturday looks perfect.
1: Mm-hmm.
0: And it's not a 2 or 3 day event, you know?
1: No.
0: So if you have a bad day weather-wise, again, if it's workable, you can go a different day, but you don't have to change your plans because Saturday looks amazing.
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3: The Onalaska woman who caused the February of 2023 death of a Madary child, who died under what police called suspicious circumstances, will be sentenced tomorrow morning. 34-year-old Josie Dykeman was found guilty of first-degree reckless homicide, chronic neglect, and physical abuse of 6-year-old Alexavier A.J. Pedrin. The La Crosse City Council will vote a week from tonight at 6 o'clock at City Hall on adding a city administrator and putting in a temporary 18-month moratorium on building AI data centers. Both passed the administration committee last night. The administrator passed on a 3-2 vote with one abstention. Adding the administrator passed the council 7-6 in February, but needed 9 votes because of adding the administrator's salary at a cost of about $250,000 a year for 3 to 5 years. The moratorium would allow the city to study possible impacts that data centers may cause to the economy. Spending $90,000 on a lawsuit challenging the Village of French Island's move from the town of Campbell earlier this year, and spending $600,000 on pre-development work for a public market will be considered by the Finance Committee tonight at 6 o'clock at City Hall. City staff recommend approving spending the money challenging the lawsuit. The village vote to become a village instead of the town and prevent future city annexation efforts was more than 98%. A 2-story public market close to the Oktoberfest grounds, possibly in the 300 block of North 4th Street, was considered last fall. A public market could be open year-round versus a seasonal farmer's market. The 8th Annual West Salem American Legion Flags of Honor event will be held Friday, September 11th through Sunday, September 13th at the downtown Village Park. The event includes around 600 flags that will be placed throughout the park. Spartatoma Broadcasting and Magnum Media have reached an agreement for Magnum to acquire 97.1 WC

0: In 1991, Dave Wagnum and his late wife Lynn launched their first radio frequency, 96.1 FM, licensed to Tomah. In 1998, they upgraded the signal in a tower they built in Sparta. Now Magnum Media is moving into its second generation with Reed Magnum, his brother Ty, and Reed's wife Chelsea. Reed Magnum says his family's connection to WCOW dates all the way back to 1967.
1: Well, in June, my dad was inducted into the Wisconsin Broadcasters Hall of Fame, and it was in the video that WCOW was the first radio station he was ever in, and he was just 4 years old. His uncle, my great uncle, Lenda Somer, worked as an announcer, actually, at COW back in 1967, and he would let my dad sit in the studio with him while he was on the air. Fast forward to 1990, my parents attended their first Wisconsin Broadcasters Association dinner and sat next to Pink Rice, who at that time was part owner, station manager, and he was the famous voice of WCOW News. So we look forward to building upon that history.
0: Reed Magnum says the two companies are now working together to prepare a joint filing with the Federal Communications Commission. Magnum Media currently operates 38 radio signals across Wisconsin, with stations stretching from La Crosse to Madison to Green Bay to Milwaukee. And now you're up to date. Craig Otto, Magnum Media News.
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3: Today, sunshine mixed with a few clouds, high near 83. Skies turn mostly clear tonight, lows near 63. Tomorrow, rain and storms grow more likely. Highs mid-80s, south winds around 10. Tomorrow night, spotty showers possible, lows again in the low 60s. Saturday looks sunny, high in the low 80s, lows falling to the mid-60s. Sunday brings partly cloudy skies, high mid-80s, lows mid-60s overnight.

0: She's Chelsea. I'm Reed. Okay, Chelsea. Packer fans, we got to like this. Mark October 18th down. Micah Parsons says a revenge game against Dallas is on the table. So he has called the week 6 return from a torn ACL, quote, very realistic. The Packers host the Cowboys on October 18th at Lambeau on Sunday Night Football.
1: Oh, now, you know,
0: NBC is just hoping that they can have Micah Parsons back against his return versus the Cowboys. He tore his ACL, Parsons did, back in week 15 against Denver, had surgery December 30th. Now, Packers have a 9-month no football rule. And every team actually does get their medical staff to kind of decide how they want to handle these injuries. So the Packers, it's like 9 months, no football. So it means practice return at the earliest would be September 30th, if he's progressing.
1: Okay.
0: And he said a warning to opponents, the anger, the frustration, things that I'm going to have to let out.
1: Oh, my goodness.
0: He was on all-pro pace as a Packer last year, 12.5 sacks and 27 quarterback hits in 14 games for the injury.

0: 3.
1: Yeah.
0: Packers open with Vikings and Bears. Wish you'd have them for that. That obviously isn't going to happen, but we'll see against the Cowboys.
1: Okay.
0: Michael Parsons can have his revenge game. And a lot of these players, too, they're like, it's not a revenge game. I love my, he's flat out like, yep, got to get a lot of anger.

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0: Parmalee, Luke Combs, and two Tuckers on the way. I am Kelly Wilde. This is the Most Country, Kix 106.3. 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

0: Thanks for hanging out with the Most Country, Kix 106.3. My name is Kelly Wilde, and Travis Kelce allegedly wants to make a country album. An insider says Taylor Swift's friends in the industry think he's underestimating how difficult it is. I got Taylor Swift coming up, plus Shaboozy and Jelly Roll.
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6: Today, sunshine mixed with a few clouds, high near 83. Skies.

turn mostly clear tonight, lows near 63. Tomorrow, rain and storms grow more likely, highs mid-80s, south winds around 10. Tomorrow night, spotty showers possible, lows again in the low 60s. Saturday looks sunny, high in the low 80s, lows falling to the mid-60s. Sunday brings partly cloudy skies, high mid-80s, lows mid-60s overnight.

I'm liking it. I'm loving it. It's the most country everyday Kicks 106.3 served with a side of vegetables. Fresh produce distribution is at the Cane Street Community Garden, 901 Cane Street, La Crosse, every Monday and Thursday from 4:30 till 6 and every Saturday from 11:30 till 1. 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

0: Megan Maroney got her own American Girl doll that'll be sold later this year. 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This is the Most Country Kix 106.3. I'm Kelly Wilde. The latest from Low Cash is on the way, plus Sam Hunt and Shaboozy.
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0: Hey, this is Kelly Wilde, and there's always something exciting happening in the Cooley region, isn't there? 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
2: This afternoon brings mostly sunny skies with highs in the low 80s. Tonight stays mostly clear with lows near 64. Tomorrow, a slight chance of isolated thunderstorms as temperatures hold in the low 80s, with south winds near 10. Showers are possible tomorrow night, along with a thunderstorm or two, lows in the low 60s. Saturday looks mainly sunny, highs again in the low 80s, and Sunday brings partly cloudy skies with highs near 84.
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Cole Wetzel with Jesse Murph and Co. teamed up with Ella Langley, and they're releasing a new duet on Friday called Jaded. The last time they put out a song together was 2023. 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

It's the most country. Kix 106.3. A family in North Carolina caught a black bear cub on their security cam hanging out in their kiddie pool. They said the bear was happy to just cool off and was sitting back with his feet up. Even though they had to shoo the bear off to keep their pool clean, the family said that they loved the bears, and sometimes the whole bear family stops by to take a cool bath in the pool. The family's teenage son said the bears are pretty cool, but it's an added bonus when they're joined by the blonde and the two-piece.

0: That's Billy Currington. My name is Kelly Wilde. I got Tyler Hubbard and Josh Ross on the way. And Alabama's coming to the La Crosse Center, returning to the La Crosse Center Thursday, September 10th. 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

0: Kenny Chesney, before him Keith Urban, and there's a source claiming that Keith wants to date Jennifer Lopez but doesn't have the guts to ask her out. Quote, whenever his friends tell him he should ask her out, he comes up with excuses. 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I have Shaboozy and Jelly Roll next.
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0: Hey, this is Kelly Wild, and there's always something exciting happening in the Cooley region, isn't there? From the river, to the bluffs, to time spent with family, and now getting ready for back to school, sometimes it's hard to get my attention. But T-Mobile did. 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

0: 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I told this to a friend of mine whose daughter just started driving, and she said, that's the kind of connection that I need to keep track of my daughter when she's out on the road. 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
1: This afternoon brings mostly sunny skies with highs in the low 80s. Tonight stays mostly clear with lows near 64. Tomorrow, a slight chance of isolated thunderstorms as temperatures hold in the low 80s, with south winds near 10. Showers are possible tomorrow night, along with a thunderstorm or two, lows in the low 60s. Saturday looks mainly sunny, highs again in the low 80s, and Sunday brings partly cloudy skies with highs near 84.

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Kix 106.3. I'm Kelly Wilde, and people online have been sharing their don't knock it until you tried it life hacks. Let me give you some of them. A shower beer. Just take a cold can into the shower. Using a potato peeler instead of a knife for cutting cheese. Greasing a corn cob. Butter a slice of bread, then wrap it around a freshly cooked corn in the cob to coat the corn with the butter. Clove oil in your floor cleaner. Keeps bugs from coming to your home. And sitting down and facing the opposite way on a toilet. The tank provides extra surface area for activities and or drinks. How long are you in the toilet that you need extra surface area for activities and or drinks? My God, what's next? All right, my Salisbury steak's done.

Alexander K. recently performed a free acoustic set in Lansing, Michigan, supporting St. Jude Children's Research Hospital alongside Randy Travis. Straight for the heart, Alexander K. with the most country, Kix 106.3.

0: How would you like to see the super legendary group Alabama on Us? 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Love you, miss you, mean it. Luke Bryan is next.
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0: It's Tucker Wetmore. It's Brunette. I'm Kelly Wilde, and Morgan Wallen donated over $1 million worth of instruments to 26 schools in need throughout his Still the Problem tour. Morgan Wallen, Post Malone next. 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
2: Tonight's mainly clear with a low of 64. Tomorrow, spotty thunderstorms are possible. Highs near 83, south winds around 10. Tomorrow night brings a chance of showers, thunder possible, lows in the low 60s. Saturday turns more sun than clouds, with highs similar in the low 80s. Sunday looks partly cloudy, with highs near 84. Monday, rain and thunderstorms return, highs again in the low 80s.

It's the most country every day. Kix 106.3. Ella Langley and Cole Wetzel are releasing a new duet tomorrow called Jaded. Last time they put out a song together was 2023.

0: I'm Kelly Wilde. This is the Most Country, Kix 106.3. And have you ever cleaned out your fridge and tossed something the second you spotted a past date on the package? Well, apparently, you might be throwing away perfectly good food. According to food safety specialists, most labels that say Best Buy, Best Before, or Enjoy By are meant to tell you when a product will be at its best quality, not when it suddenly becomes unsafe to eat. Researchers found more than 50 different date labels are used across the U.S., which helps explain why it's so confusing. Experts say food like canned goods, crackers, cookies, and cereal can often last well beyond the printed date if they're stored properly. It's gotten so bad that California just became the first state to standardize food labels, requiring best if used by for quality and used by for safety. Now, most of this advice is for shelf-stable foods. Obviously, you need to be a little more careful with things like meat, chicken, and fish. Our son, the cowboy, is the worst. If it's one day past that date on the label, he's tossing it. Whenever we have leftovers, we put them in a container, put them in the fridge, and we put a piece of blue tape on it, and on that piece of tape, we write down the date that we put it in the fridge. I'm constantly changing those labels so he doesn't grab something that says, oh, this has been in there for 3 days, I'm tossing it out. And we've been really good at fooling him his entire life. Well, except that one time.
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0: Morgan Wallen, Shaboozy with Jelly Roll, and a big smile from Uncle Cracker next. 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
3: Hi, I'm State Representative Steve Doyle. A recent report said 1 in 10 families have been skipping meals, and 1 in 3 people have canceled a doctor's appointment because they can't afford the cost. This is a message I hear every day. Necessities are unaffordable. Wisconsin has a $2.5 billion surplus. The legislature needs to go back in a special session this summer to address the issue of affordability. We can't wait until our next budget to start addressing these concerns. People are having a hard time now, paying for groceries, medical care, child care, gas, and electricity. Look, Democrats have their ideas on how to solve the problem, Republicans have theirs. The two sides can't agree, so nothing has happened. But if we get together and get serious, I think we can solve the problem. We've got $2.5 billion that we can use today to help people make ends meet. This ad was paid for by the Friends of Steve Doyle, because it's time to stop talking. It's time to solve the problem.
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0: Cool Wetzel and Jesse Murph taking the high road home. I'm Kelly Wilde, Jason Aldean, Luke Bryan, Luke Combs in moments, and Alabama is coming to the La Crosse Center Thursday night, September 10th. 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
0: Hey, this is Kelly Wilde, and there's always something exciting happening in the Cooley region, isn't there? 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
3: Tonight's mainly clear with a low of 64. Tomorrow, spotty thunderstorms are possible. Highs near 83. South winds around 10. Tomorrow night brings a chance of showers, thunder possible, lows in the low 60s. Saturday turns more sun than clouds, with highs similar in the low 80s. Sunday looks partly cloudy, with highs near 84. Monday, rain and thunderstorms return, highs again in the low 80s.